0: the family.
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0: McDonald's has put out an official instruction manual. I guess think about like a Lego book, right? Like,
1: yeah.
0: That explains you directions is the word I'm looking for on how to make a dinosaur out of nuggets and fries.
1: Yeah, this is coming out of Guatemala. They do like a kid's day. So like it's instructions, nuggets, fries, turns it into a triceratops.
0: And you're like cutting the fries up in certain sizes and putting them into the
1: They would be like
0: nuggets.
1: The bones and the nuggets, the body.
0: I mean, it looks pretty dope. I kind of want to try it.
1: Here's the thing. If I were a kid, I'd have got whooped for this. Stop playing with your food. Immediately, if I showed my dad, my grandmother, anybody who was immediately around me as a child, I'd have been in trouble for this.
0: They're not instructing you to do anything that, there's no way it's not messy. Like, your child is dropping fries in the backseat.
1: Exactly.
0: If they attempt this, but I think it's way cooler than some of the stuff McDonald's does here in the U.S.
1: Sure, for sure.

0: Let's talk technology on XYZ with Eric Zachary. I sound like a nerdy science teacher. Ayo, class.
1: Yeah, you did. Have you ever heard
0: the song Ayo Technology?
2: Throwback. Deep cut.
0: That's a deep cut. If you know, you know. Anyway, your tech tidbit today, all brought to you by Eggland's Best. This is actually pretty important tech news. I'm really excited to share this. TikTok US, which is no longer a part of like ByteDance TikTok. They spun it off a couple months ago, which we knew was happening.
2: Yep.
0: Is joining Lantern, the child safety program.
2: Yes. So if you don't know, Lantern started in 2020.

0: else is American. Now they can as well. But since 2025, since last year alone, just for a couple numbers, Lantern has shared over 2 million signals of potentially violating behavior to children, whether sexually exploitative, abusive in any way, shape, or form. They've gone kind of above and beyond to be like,
1: it's incredible.
0: We're stopping it, even if it could not be that.
2: I'm going to ask a question. I don't know if you have the answer to it.
0: Sure.
2: Because you don't have children on TikTok or in general.
0: Yeah.
2: That said, is it implement like a safety protocol or there's guidelines or it's like an algorithm or something that helps find these comments? Or
0: yeah, so several different things. Like, you know how if you try to comment anything like rude on
2: like
0: Instagram,
2: cuss word,
0: it'll warn you.
2: Yeah.
0: So it's essentially that. Now, they don't have anything that is literally like, oh, it'll ping your like parents
2: right.
0: or something. But it's just like practices within the app and the companies themselves.
2: Okay. So it's like a software that TikTok intertwines with their own algorithm that helps alert TikTok.
0: It polices TikTok
2: of
0: itself.
2: I like that.
0: Yeah.
2: As someone that just had a TikTok go viral, people can be mean. I can handle it. Because I'm funnier than these people commenting. But like if I was 16.
0: Well, that's the thing. Your version of handling it isn't like, oh, I'm going to be the better person to walk away. It's like, no, I'm going to make you feel bad too.
2: Hey, they started it. Anyway, Lantern, which is a child safety program for apps and software, is now a part of TikTok US, which is very cool. Your tech tidbit, all brought to you by Eggland's Best.
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0: There's an ongoing rumor that started on Dumois, which is an Instagram gossip girl type account.
1: Right. If you know, you know.
0: It's got a decent following, but like if you're not on that account, you don't know about this.
1: Sure.
0: Obviously, it hit Channing Tatum a certain kind of way because he's feeling the need to respond to this.
1: Yes.
0: As if he's Ed Sheeran.
1: Basically.
0: With his little situation right now.
1: Yeah. There's an account that is making fun of Channing Tatum's exes, Zoe Kravitz and Jenna Dewan, but also championing Channing Tatum.
0: It's been ongoing for like 3 years.
1: Yeah, everyone thinks now, though, that it's Channing Tatum's burner, to which he is now posted saying, it's not me, why would I do this? And it's like,
0: eh. No, his leverage is, he follows this account,
1: right,
0: by the
1: way. Does follow
0: not
1: the account.
0: Not a great look.
1: Yeah.
0: But he's like, why would I follow it if it's me? I'm like, I can do a double negative. I know what you're trying to
1: do.
0: Right,
1: exactly. Reverse psychology.
0: You're just trying to mind blank people.
1: Yeah,
0: into,
1: yes.
0: No, I love the idea that this could be Channing Tatum.
1: Might be Channing Tatum.
0: It's called None Your Business, by the way.
1: Business.
0: Excuse me.

0: Jordan had an awkward conversation.
1: Not just an awkward conversation. This has kind of put the bar at a higher level. We've talked about on the show before that my wife monthly has a masseuse come to the house.
0: Oh, right. That's where this is going. Okay.
1: Yes.
0: She has a man deliver a massage. Does he even bring a massage chair?
1: He brings a massage table. He brings the oils. They put on nice music.
0: Yeah, he does.
1: All right. Calm down. But yesterday, I was at the house for the first time in very few.
0: While the massage was happening.
1: While they were there.
0: Did you help out?
1: No, I didn't help. It's not going that way. The masseuse, however, had questions for me about our business, but felt no need to stop massaging my wife.
0: He's rubbing Sam down
1: while asking about. And so, we'll talk about.
0: I'm sure she loved that.
1: Oh, we got things to talk about.
0: We'll talk about Jordan's conversation with his wife's masseuse, male masseuse. Next on XYZ.

0: probably one of my favorite things that Jordan's wife does. She has a mail order masseuse.
1: It's not mail or like.
0: I mean,
1: the masseuse just comes to the house.
0: She ordered the man to come to the house. And rub her back.
1: Yeah, it's a massage. The word you're looking for is a massage.
0: You know what I'm doing.
1: But, yeah, no, I know.
0: He brings his own oils.
1: And table.
0: And table. All right, anyway, so this has been ongoing. We've talked about it on the show.
1: Yeah.
0: It's really not like that. She has a bad back, and she needs this kind of therapy and whatnot. It's easier for him to come to the house. All of that to say, you were at the house while he was giving her a massage for the first time in a while.
1: Usually, I'm not at the house. It's not that I have a problem with it. It's just you want that to be kind of like your time. I give that, you know, I want my wife to have that.
0: I don't
1: want to
0: talk when I'm getting a massage.
1: Exactly.
0: And I don't want them to talk either.
1: Right. So, they start talking about our business, you and I, Eric.
0: Mm-hmm.
1: To which I guess the masseuse is in theater and they are looking for like podcasting and several things shot.
0: To clarify, we own a production studio separate of this show.
1: Yes,
0: where,
1: correct.
0: Like, we have different studios people can rent and whatnot.
1: Exactly.
0: XYZ Studios, if you ever want to look it up.
1: There you go.
0: All that to say, he was asking you about our business while giving her a massage.
1: Yes, ask Sam, to which Sam is like, oh, Jordan's home. If you want to talk to him, I'm thinking we'll talk
0: after the 45 minutes.
1: No. Rubbing my wife's leg down. Like, so tell me more about these studio spaces. And like, I'm sitting there like, okay, yeah, you know, and I start, you know, I'm basically just giving a pitch. Like,
0: so while another man was rubbing your wife back.
1: Yeah, uh-huh.
0: You were in the corner of the bedroom.
1: Yeah, it's
0: I don't think I can say the word.
1: It's in the living room.
0: I can't say the word on the air. I don't even actually know if I can, but you were in a certain kind of chair. if you know what I'm talking about, you know.
1: To some degree, if that's how you want to play it. But what was funny about it, though, is as I'm explaining and they're asking me questions,
0: mm-hmm.
1: like the masseuse will stop down and go, Sam, how you doing down there? Good.
0: Is he a coach? She's baseball.
1: She's this is fine. Like, this is the most awkward thing. And I'm like, yeah, so that room only does two microphones, but then we've also got like a round table style setup. So yeah, how's this on? Is this enough pressure on the leg? Yup, that's good. And I'm like,
0: my two favorite parts about this, I just want to make sure we underscore this because I feel like we didn't touch one of them. It's him looking for a podcast space for his theater troupe.
1: Yes.
0: Which, as a prospective client, I am not going to say anything about. I think that's cool.
1: Yeah.
0: So cool.
1: Right.
0: But it's also a Dungeons & Dragons themed podcast.
1: It's several different things. Several different things. Okay. That was
0: improv,
1: like one of the main ones. I don't know if it's all improv. I mean, I need more information from him, but he had several ideas.
0: Mm-hmm.
1: It was just, it was interesting because... Finish my wife's massage, please.
0: He might be good at podcasting if he doesn't want to shut up. Like, that's kind of a prerequisite. It's XYZ.
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7: Well, good evening, Canton. It's officially autumn, and we've got mostly cloudy skies, scattered rain showers. It's a very autumn-like day, don't you think? And this evening, we continue with the vibe. I hope you're all cozy. Mid-50s, getting into tomorrow, which is technically the first full day of autumn. We'll have mainly cloudy skies, a few showers here and there, and still trending cool with highs right around 60. I am Staff Meteorologist Holly Strano on Mix 94.1.
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You want these 21 Pilots tickets? 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They're hidden in Stark County, and tomorrow morning, 7:10, you can get another clue. 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

0: XYZ with Eric Zachary. If you hear wind noise in the background or maybe wild animals, that would be because Audrey is joining us remote right now.
1: And I'm like, remote.
0: I think you took the term remote a little too literally, Audrey. You're fully on a boat. What is it, a lake or a river?
1: It's a river, technically, but it's salt water because I'm in Virginia.
2: You sound mad about that.
0: She joined the show link, like the video link, holding a fish, which is already my number one like turn off for even friends. I'm like, I don't talk to people who hold fish that's not sushi. Anyway, Audrey, it looks like you're alive and well. You've survived the bear attack, right?
1: No, I survived the bear attack. It did not attack me. It just attacked somebody's truck bed.
0: That's wild that that actually happened.
1: yeah, I know. It's crazy.
0: Audrey's on a road trip, but she is gracing us with her presence, and she'll be checking out throughout the show, checking in throughout the show. Sorry, the water and the wind is throwing me. It's XYZ with Eric Zachary.

0: I don't think I've ever wanted a celebrity rumor to be more true in my life.
1: 100%.
0: I am so on board with this. There's a rumor that started on the account Dumois, which is kind of like the real-life Gossip Girl, if you don't know.
1: Right.
0: That Channing Tatum has a burner account that he has been using for years to comment shade towards his exes.
1: Yep.
0: Uh-huh. Zoe Kravitz, among others.
1: Jenna Dewan.
0: Also, where, like, there have been videos of him, he's commenting, like, wow, he's such a great-looking guy.
1: Yeah.
0: Just, so, like, childish activity.
1: Yes.
0: He had to. It got so big over the last 24 hours that he went on his own Instagram, and he's like, you really think that if this was me, I would follow my own burner account?
1: Okay, so here's the thing, though, because you say something like that, then you see the burner account. Nunya Bidness is the name, or at Bidness underscore Nunya. They only follow Channing Tatum, right? They don't follow anyone else. And then all they do is comment. There's no posts of their own. They just comment things in support of Channing Tatum. And
0: or
1: then,
0: against his exes.
1: So, like, he's dragging Zoe Kravitz, dragging Jenna Dewan, all in comments.
0: It's like, dude, worst case, it's not you, and you're admitting that you still follow this account, obviously, because you like what they're doing.
1: Right.
0: Which is still childish, arguably more childish.
1: No, exactly, because he's liking the, like, there was one where it was allegedly posted that they said, just here for the hate.
0: I love it.
1: Anyway,
0: Channing Tatum is claiming the burner account that people have found out and traced back to is not his. I'd like to believe it is.
1: Yes.
0: We'll keep you updated on this hard-hitting entertainment news story. Your XYZ ENT Entertainment Report, all brought to you by O'Reilly Auto Parts.
1: Your professional parts people.
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0: Today on XYZ with Eric Zachary, we have proof of life from Audrey.
1: That's right.
0: She's been on this road trip throughout Appalachia and the Eastern Seaboard, and she video chatted into the show today.
1: Yep.
0: While on a boat. The most annoying part is she somehow has a better connection than my mom does from her home studio.
1: She's like out catching fish.
0: Yeah, I have a gripe with FedEx because the whole part of their word, their name is actually Express.
1: And I don't think
0: encounter today was the opposite of
1: I don't Express. Think they can come in and use your bathroom.
0: Cheap.
1: That's what you wanted.
0: More about that. And Channing Tatum maybe has a burner account where he's been trashing his exes and then, you know, pumping himself up, which
1: is
0: hilarious,
1: even if it's not true. It's still funny.
0: All of that and more. And I'm an influencer.
1: You are an influencer.
0: This actually sounds like a joke, but I did have a video go viral right now, and I'm picking all the fights in the comments. If you missed any of the show or you want to run anything back on demand, just search XYZ with Eric Zachary wherever you watch your video podcast.

0: A couple of weeks on the show, I brought up the idea of becoming an influencer. And I know someone hearing this is like, well, you already do like radio and TV. Like, but then right. I'm not the guy that's like the new secret spot that right. you won't believe.
1: Until.
0: Well, you and Audrey both encouraged me to do this. So I found this like pseudo speakeasy hidden bar at the airport, right?
1: Yes.
0: And since then, you visited me at the spot and you're like, this is really cool.
1: It is really cool.
0: So I was like, all right, you know what? Because I put it on my story.
1: Yes.
0: And I never had more people like this isn't me just being like, everyone's hitting me up. Like, I actually had more people respond to that than anything I've ever posted.
1: I can attest to this.
0: Which also kind of sucks because I post, like, meaningful things.
1: Right, and no one cares.
0: People are like, where's the bar?
1: Yeah, exactly.
0: I put it up on Instagram and TikTok last night, and it's blowing up.
1: Yes, it is.
0: And I am having a field day with the comments.
1: Oh, yeah, you're going viral.
0: We'll talk about it next.

0: say.
1: Overnight, I have become a viral influencer. And I know that sounds like an absurd roll your eyes statement. You should do that.
2: Right.
1: Mostly when people say that.
2: Right.
1: Know that I didn't seek this level of attention. I don't know. Maybe I did. But
2: I mean,

0: I'm not trying to start an influencer account and go out to the hot spots. And, like, that's not what I'm trying to do.
1: Okay.
0: All of this, let me back up. I went to my home airport, which is Chicago International, or O'Hare International Airport, in Chicago. And I, mind you, grew up at this airport. My mom was worked for United for 30 years. I always talk about that on the show. But my dad actually worked at O'Hare, too, for 5 years.
1: Yep. Uh-huh.
0: And then I fly, like, 150 flights a year.
1: Right, right, right.
0: That's not an exaggeration. So I finally found this, like, little hidden gem bar that's just outside security.
1: Right.
0: It is in the airport. Granted, it's in the lobby of the hotel that's connected, but you don't have to go outside.
1: Right.
0: You have to take no form of transportation.
1: I would say this is a part of the airport.
0: It's a part of the airport. It's a 3-minute walk from security.
1: Yeah.
0: So I was like, you know what? This is a really, really cool spot. And I'd put it on my story, and I'd gotten all of this attention and people responding to it. And they're like, oh, my God, where is it? Tell me more. Make a video about this. I was like, you know what? Finally, I'll do this. So, like, 2 weeks ago, I took you there.
1: Yeah.
0: We were flying out together.
1: Yep.
0: And I filmed a little bit more. And I edited this video, and I just forgot to post it.
1: Yeah.
0: Last night, I was just kind of bored, which is a rarity for me. And I was like, you know what? I totally forgot. I should go post this video.
1: Yep.
0: I posted it. I went to bed.
1: Yeah.
0: I woke up to, and I am not exaggerating, over 5,000 Instagram updates.
1: Oh, yeah, yeah, yeah.
0: The video currently has over 200,000 views.
1: Yes.
0: Just on Instagram. On TikTok, it has almost, like, I think another 100,000.
1: Right.
0: The comments are crazy. And I love that this is such a... It's such a non-political topic that I'm just talking about what I thought was a really cool bar.
1: Right.
0: That I am so willing to fight anyone who comes for me in the comments. So there's a lot of people that support me. There's a lot of people that, there's people like that have become my white knight. And
1: sure, yeah,
0: are
1: there
0: fighting
1: are
0: people for me.
1: Yeah, for you.
0: So the whole controversy is people are like, well, it's not in the airport if you have to leave security. And I'm like, it's closer than the parking garage.
1: My thing is, where do you get the, I don't know, gall, the gumption, the wherewithal to be like, yeah, I'm just going to correct a nothing burger sort of situation.
0: There was one guy on TikTok that commented something to the effect of, this creator is misrepresenting this content and this is misinformation. I'm like, bro, I can walk from this bar to security in 3 minutes.
1: Right.
0: No exaggeration.
1: What part of
0: and
1: this
0: I
1: is...
0: don't go outside.
1: I mean, I got to assume that these people are jobless.
0: Yeah. Well, I mean, regardless, I'm not even coming to come for them on my show because I'm above that. All of that. I'm not. I'm so not. But if you think that I'm above fighting the nuances being a part of the airport or not. Anyway, it's a really, really cool spot. It's called the Gaslight Club. It was originally part of, like, this old private membership club that started in Chicago and then was, like, in New York, Miami, L.A.
1: Yes, think Hugh Hefner.
0: Yeah, well, the Playboy Club got, Hugh Hefner got his idea from this club.
1: Exactly.
0: That's true. That's fact.
1: Mm-hmm.
0: Anyway, this is the last one remaining. I thought it was cool. If you're ever flying through O'Hare and you have more than 2 hours, it's totally worth it.
1: Go for it.
0: And if
1: yes.
0: you want to go to the comments on the video and also fight my battle for me or with me, we can join arms.
1: Or against.
0: Just
1: because
0: know,
1: the internet is a game.
0: Just know, if you do come for me, then...
1: He's gonna do it back. He can't help himself.
0: I am a professional hater.
1: Have your jokes ready.
0: You better come ready.
1: Yes.
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10: Well, good evening, Canton. It's officially autumn, and we've got mostly cloudy skies, scattered rain showers. It's a very autumn-like day, don't you think? And this evening, we continue with the vibe. I hope you're all cozy. Mid-50s, getting into tomorrow, which is technically the first full day of autumn. We'll have mainly cloudy skies, a few showers here and there, and still trending cool with highs right around 60. I am staff meteorologist Holly Strano on Mix 94.1.
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0: I knew there was an MTV video angle. There was. Because MTV announced yesterday that Taylor Swift would be getting the some version of Honor for video directing, right?
1: Right.
0: It's a very mouthy title, but it's recognizing for all of her contributions as a director, not just an artist.
1: Sure.
0: And I, as someone who's worked for MTV, was like, that's their way of making sure she's there. Now it makes more sense. You probably heard by now, she has announced Patient Zero, her new single that is coming out on Friday. I would imagine she either talks about it or maybe even performs it at the VMAs, which is going down on Sunday.
1: Maybe they debut the music video?
0: That's math. Video Music Awards. If you didn't know, Patient Zero is what she was described as in an LA Times article 2 years ago. A columnist said that she's Patient Zero for emotional contagion. So, you know, she loves to clap back at the haters.
1: I'm sure
0: it has to do with that. But yeah, Taylor Swift, Patient Zero out Friday. And then I'm guessing maybe we'll see a music video on at the Video Music Awards.
1: Okay.
0: That would make sense.
1: Yeah.

0: XYZ with Eric Zachary. This is the most in-the-field reporting Audrey has ever done.
1: I like it.
2: As I usually, well, I did that weather report that one time.
0: That was in front of the studio. Like, literally, she walked outside while it was raining. Now you are somewhere in Virginia. On a lake. Do we still have you? I feel like I'm live in a studio feed.
1: Yeah,
2: hello?
0: You're here. Okay.
1: There she is.
0: We got you.
1: Hello.
0: Describe how the trip has been so far, Audrey.
2: It's been so fun. I saw a bear. I've caught 5 different species of fish.
0: Isn't fish a species?
1: No, there's different types of fish.
2: No, but
0: I thought the species is fish, and then...
1: Oh, you're trying to get scientific.
0: Yeah.
1: I don't know.
0: Anyway, you got 5 fish. That's great.
2: Yes, I saw the Smoky Mountains, and I went swimming in the river. I've just been outside, clearly. I look like my grandfather right now.
0: You look like you run a rental airboat company in Florida Everglades. Like, that's the vibe. You're giving Tiger King right now.
1: All these fish you've caught, have you learned anything about, like, your success rate seems a lot higher than the first time you went out and fished. What have you learned? Can you tell us any updates on what your survival skills are like now?
2: Yes, so here are my fishing hacks. Fish near the rocks.
1: Okay.
0: Okay.
1: All right.
2: Second of all, you can use another fish to catch a bigger fish.
1: Whoa. That seems cannibalistic.
2: And also, you have to throw your hook far enough so that it doesn't get in the rocks, but that it's by the rocks.
0: I thought you were going to say so it doesn't catch the back of your shirt.
2: I was like, I do every time somebody throws a line and I get a little scared.
0: Yeah. Is it just you and Daniel, or is there other people on the boat?
2: No, I'm also with Daniel's childhood best friend.
0: Okay.
1: Oh, nice. Okay, cool.
0: I guess that was my first question. I was like, where did you source the boat from on a road trip?
1: So we stole a boat.
2: It's not our boat.
0: Yes, I put that together. Okay. Audrey, we don't want to take too much of your time, but yes, you did see a bear in a CVS parking lot.
1: Crazy.
2: It was crazy.
0: I love that you look so happy right now. Yeah. You needed this.
2: I'm so
0: this is

0: 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Pure Talk.
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1: Yeah.
0: Now you are inviting the FedEx lady into your house, not only to use the bathroom, you're offering water.
2: I'm sorry. Bad on me for assuming Federal Express meant Express.

0: Another win in the fight to keep kids safe on the internet.
1: Yes.
0: Lantern is this company that has a program, basically, a child safety program, and they're what Instagram uses, Facebook, Snapchat, YouTube, you name it, Roblox, that helps police abusers on the internet that are trying to be sexually abusive or exploit children in any way or just verbally abusive.
2: Yeah, exactly. Any sort of abuse towards children, Lantern kind of steps in and polices these programs. TikTok US, because they broke off from ByteDance, now is a part of that community. So another step forward.
0: So your kids can do their little dances in peace.
2: Yes.
0: But also, like, don't let them do it at the airport. That was so 5 years ago. If I'm just waiting to get my coffee, I don't want to see a 9-year-old doing the nay-nay.
2: I like that there's Lantern and then there's Eric, who's just like, get these kids out of here.
0: I won't be abusive to your kids.
2: But you'll be judgmental.
0: And I may bully them in a very kind
2: way. That's abusive.
0: You know what I'm saying.

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0: I think the most annoying thing is my mom joins the show 3 times a week.
1: Yes.
0: And she does so with home internet, high-speed internet,
1: yep,
0: a computer,
1: yes,
0: and a professional microphone, and we can never get a decent connection with her. Audrey's in the middle of a river right now on a boat.
1: Right.
0: Joining us via video link.
1: Right, uh-huh.
0: You're on a boat, yes. We can see that with the water. It's kind
1: She's
0: of a giveaway.
1: She's so excited.
2: Starting to look scary.
0: What?
2: The weather's not looking awesome.
0: No, you look like you're in the beginning of the day after tomorrow. Like,
1: right,
0: that is a black cloud behind
1: you. That looks like a huge storm approaching.
2: Who knows?
0: How long would it take you to get to shore right now?
2: Oh, shore's just over yonder.
0: Okay. Her vocabulary has changed too.
1: Well, no, I was gonna say you know the distance for over yonder, right?
0: Right. Like, as someone that just watched Widow's Bay, Audrey, I feel like you should be more concerned about how fast you can get to shore from a boat.
1: Right.
0: Audrey is in the middle of her very deserved road trip with her partner, and it looks like you're having the best time. So that makes me very happy. Please stay safe. Stay away from bears. Stop fishing for bigger fish because I feel like you're gonna get to one that you can't handle, and I don't want to see how that would look. Although, if Daniel films it, that would be fun.
1: I mean, maybe go to shore. That cloud is very dark.
0: Yeah. I mean, if you ride it out, put a raincoat on it and do another weather report.
1: There you go.
0: All right.
2: I will.
0: All right, Audrey, we miss you. We love you. We will see you. Get back to the studio. We'll check in with you for proof of a life in, I don't know, maybe tomorrow or Thursday.
1: Yeah, yeah.
0: All right. XYZ with Eric Zachary. That's it for us. I'll let Audrey say goodbye since you're the remote one. Audrey, say bye.
2: Goodbye, everyone. I hope that everyone has an amazing day.
0: No, I just said just say goodbye. Like you don't need a whole sign off.
1: She's signing off.
2: Bye. Bye.
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4: Well, good evening, Canton. It's officially autumn, and we've got mostly cloudy skies, scattered rain showers. It's a very autumn-like day, don't you think? And this evening, we continue with the vibe. I hope you're all cozy. Mid-50s, getting into tomorrow, which is technically the first full day of autumn. We'll have mainly cloudy skies, a few showers here and there, and still trending cool with highs right around 60. I am staff meteorologist Holly Strano on Mix 94.1.
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You want these 21 Pilots tickets? 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They're hidden in Stark County, and tomorrow morning, 7:10, you can get another clue. 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

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They're hidden in Stark County, and tomorrow morning, 7:10, you can get another clue. 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
1: You want these 21 Pilots tickets? 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
1: 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There are high school football rivalries all across Stark County.
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They're hidden in Stark County, and tomorrow morning, 7:10, you can get another clue. 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
17: Well, good morning, Tia Canton friends. And here's the thing. Technically, this is the first full day of autumn, and we're going to feel it for sure. We've got more clouds around, or at least considerable cloud cover, with some scattered showers as well. Rain showers, I should be specific. You never know this time of the year when things are transitioning, and it is going to be on the cooler side. Highs right around 60 or so. We'll have some cloud cover initially this evening across Dare County, but then some partial clearing. Great sleeping weather. Lows around 50. Tomorrow's Thursday looks lovely. A mix of clouds and sunshine. Mid to upper 60s for highs. I am staff meteorologist Holly Strano on Mix 94.1.
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these 21 Pilots tickets, well, you're going to have to go out and find them. They're hidden in Stark County, and tomorrow morning, 7:10, you can get another clue. It's hide and seek for 21 Pilots tickets on Mixed Mornings with Matt Fanta.

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12: Good morning, Star County. I hope you're waking up feeling refreshed. I hope the coffee is hot and delicious. And we're looking at more clouds, Canton. Yep, more of that. And small chances for some rain showers, too. Cool, very autumn-like on this first full day of fall. We'll be around 60 or so for the high this afternoon. We'll have some clouds into this evening, but then some clearing, lows around 50. A mix of clouds and sunshine tomorrow. Beautiful, pleasant day. Mid to upper 60s for highs. I am staff meteorologist Holly Strano on Mix 94.1.
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15: Get yourself a cup and get buckled in. Because Mixed Mornings with Matt Fantone live in the studio. Thanks for hanging out today. 330-450-9400 is the number in case you need to get a hold of me at some point today. It is Wednesday, but unfortunately, Allison from Visit Canton not going to be a part of the program today. She's on vacation. And I said, you know what, Allison, you deserve some time off. Go enjoy it. But faced with adversity, we will persevere. And fingers crossed, we're still going to have a good program today. Couple of things worth noting. At this point, it appears that nobody has found those 21 Pilots tickets. They're hidden in Stark County. You put the clues together, you go find the tickets. Easy as that. Your first clue today coming up 7:10. I've got one for you. If you can't wait that long, text the keyword clue to 330-450-9400. Hopefully, these clues are starting to clarify things. Hopefully, they're starting to, you know, paint the picture. And hopefully, you're the one who finds those tickets. So get out there. Good luck. It's hide and seek for 21 Pilots. Also coming up today, 8 o'clock, your next keyword when it comes to the Go Anywhere Getaway, brought to you by Progressive Chevrolet and the Chevy Network. And we got things like Pam Cook with the news, Holly Strano with the weather, the three things you need to know, Stark County Positivity, the Mix 94.1 audio dump, all of the good stuff all coming up. A quick recap of yesterday, though. In the afternoon, I had the opportunity to head over to the Pro Football Hall of Fame, which is always a good time. Always enjoy that. But I wasn't going to go check out the busts. No, I was there for a job fair. And it was definitely a positive experience. I think there was like 50 employers there. Got to talk to a whole bunch of people, make a whole bunch of new connections. And it really was one of those things. And don't get me wrong, dude. I completely understand and empathize that finding a job right now is a hard thing to do. But it really was such a clear representation to me that, like, opportunities exist out there. You just got to make sure you're knocking on the right doors, shaking the right hands, meeting the right people. And listen, I'm not getting another job. I don't need another job. I got enough jobs. But it was reassuring to see, because I think so many times we look at issues within our community and we say, like, oh, well, it's because people don't have access to jobs or people don't have the opportunities in front.

0: of them. Those opportunities do exist in Stark County. So a big thumbs up to all the people I met yesterday. Big thumbs up to the Pro Football Hall of Fame for hosting it. It was a fantastic event. And fingers crossed, some of the Project Rebuild students I was working with are going to be walking away fully employed in the near future. All right, other than that, though, we're going to get the program started. And coming up, we're going to talk about why you're so tired, especially during the fall. We'll do that next right here on Mixed Mornings with Matt Fantone. Thanks for hanging out today.
1: Mixed Mornings with Matt Fantone.
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4: Well, good morning to you, Canton friends. And here's the thing. Technically, this is the first full day of autumn, and we're going to feel it for sure. We've got more clouds around, or at least considerable cloud cover, with some scattered showers as well. Rain showers, I should be specific. You never know this time of the year when things are transitioning, and it is going to be on the cooler side. Highs right around 60 or so. We'll have some cloud cover initially this evening across our county, but then some partial clearing. Great sleeping weather. Lows around 50. Tomorrow's Thursday looks lovely. A mix of clouds and sunshine. Mid to upper 60s for highs. I am staff meteorologist Holly Strano on Mix 94.1.
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0: And with that comes a lot of change, right? Obviously, the weather's changing. Your fashion choice is probably changing. A lot of people wearing hoodies, flannels. Even the home decor probably getting a freshen up. But one of the things that's changing you might not think about is your sleep habits. And sleep experts recently talked about how the changing of the seasons can impact our sleep and the best ways for us to adapt. So one of the things that they bring up is the idea that temperature change can affect how long it takes to fall asleep. So if you've been feeling extra sleepy earlier in the day, well, it's probably because your body's not sweating to death. It's cool. And it's kind of nice, right? Turning that air conditioning off. Oh, my gosh. Number one, like, the electric savings were huge. Number two, just the idea of not having my house feel over air conditioned. Really excited about it, but also kind of sleepy. Something else they talk about is the loss of light. So shorter days and darker evenings definitely going to make you feel sleepier earlier. So your body starts to release melatonin as it gets dark outside. So that's why at 7 o'clock, you're sitting there yawning, falling asleep on the couch. And the flip side of that, darker mornings make it harder to get out of bed. Now, it's always dark when I wake up. But I will be honest with you, dude, I did not want to wake up this morning. Usually, my alarm goes off, I'm up, I'm at him, I'm making stuff happen. This morning, oof. Your boy did not want to wake up. As a matter of fact, I didn't wake up until my, hey, you need to go to work alarm went off. They also talk about how during the fall and winter months, people tend to be less active. And that can negatively impact sleep quality. And then also our changes in diet and eating patterns. So when we lock ourselves down, and we, you know, hibernate in the cave for a couple of months, people tend to make worse food decisions. And all of that is going to impact how you sleep at night. So if you're out there and you're sleepy now, and then it's 7 o'clock tonight, and you're like, oh my gosh, why am I so tired again? Well, because it's fall, y'all. And it is Mix 94.1.
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3: The news brought to you by Crown Heating and Cooling, family owned and operated, serving the residential and commercial heating and cooling needs since 1960. The hope is to cut down on celebratory gunfire in the city of Canton. Council passed

0: passed an ordinance making it discharging a firearm in the city a level one misdemeanor instead of an M4.
1: We all council agreed that that is a good idea, and we are all about trying to keep our city safe.
0: 4-2 Canton council member Brenda Kimbrough. Governor Mike DeWine said he will declare emergencies in 19 counties because of flooding over the last 2 weeks.
2: You know, I can't estimate the amount of money because we don't even know at this point the amount of damage.
0: Governor visited Vinton County yesterday to survey that damage. Last week, three tourists trapped by a rising tide on a secluded Oregon beach were safely rescued after a five-hour ordeal. No cell service and their only exit was blocked by water. Finally, they put SOS with driftwood in the sand, and it worked. In sports, the Cleveland Guardians had a comeback against Boston last night, and they beat the Red Sox, meaning they now have the magic number of one to get into the playoffs. They still hold a one-game lead over the White Sox for the division title. For News Talk 1480 WHBC, I'm Pam Cook on Mix 94.1.
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1: The author of Goosebumps right there, R.L. Stine. New stuff from him. And I bet you a lot of people are going to want to watch it. Something else you might want to watch includes a new documentary on the clown phenomenon that took over in 2016. Do you remember this? People were just like dressing up like clowns and freaking people out.
5: It was one thing for there to be a single clown sighting. That wouldn't have troubled me that much. And then there was a second one. How many more of these are we going to have?
1: That's a good question right there. But it's been 10 years, so I think we're okay. All right, next piece of audio we have for you features a young woman now known as the Red Bikini Girl. She went viral on the internet for essentially a 15-second clip of her. She seems to be at one of those foam parties, and she's definitely a very attractive woman. And she has now changed her profession due to the viral video that she was captured in. She has become an OnlyFans model. Here she is talking about how much money she made.
6: I became a millionaire in just 1 week.
1: What? What? That's the thing with adult content websites. For the most part, nobody's making any money, but that top 1%, they're making a lot of money, and Red Bikini Girl, she's getting hers. All right, next piece of audio we have for you. Check in with the wide world of sports. Here's Deion Sanders talking about the consequences of his team losing. Here's the audio.
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1: You can players off saying, hey, you didn't do your job, you're out of here. 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This time, checking in with a decoration that's gone viral because people are saying it's too suggestive when it comes to kind of adult content here. I'll let you listen in.
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1: 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So, internet, what are you complaining about? 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
13: Morning, Star County. I hope you're waking up feeling refreshed. I hope the coffee is hot and delicious. And we're looking at more clouds, Canton. Yep, more of that. And small chances for some rain showers, too. Cool, very autumn-like on this first full day of fall. We'll be around 60 or so for the high this afternoon. We'll have some clouds into this evening, but then some clearing. Lows around 50. A mix of clouds and sunshine tomorrow. Beautiful, pleasant day. Mid to upper 60s for highs. I am Staff Meteorologist Holly Strano on Mix 94.1.
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Mix 94.1 wants to make sure you're there. But in order to win those tickets, you got to go find them. Your next clue when it comes to hide and seek for 21 Pilots tickets, well, it's coming up after 21 Pilots.

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3: Hopefully the clues are helping. Hopefully you're putting them together. You're coming up with your plan. You're figuring out where these tickets are hidden. And you're getting out there and you're finding them. Because if you're the first one to do it, well, you're going to walk away with 21 Pilots tickets. And your clue today is safe. S-A-F-E. Write that one down. Write all the clues down. Jabba Joel's got another one at 510. You can text clue to 330-450-9400 for a bonus clue. And go find those 21 Pilots tickets. 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
3: It is an unorthodox weather year, at least in one sense. More on that story coming up. But the first thing you need to know today, Wednesday, September 23rd. We now have a cause of death when it comes to Hayden Panettiere. And the Greenville County Coroner's Office ruling the actors died from toxic effects of multiple drugs, including alprazolam, methocarbamol, quinatopine, 4-ANPP, and fentanyl. I don't even know what all these drugs are. My goodness. But the coroner confirmed that the manner of death has been ruled accidental, that there were no signs of trauma involved, and that the preliminary investigation has not indicated any signs of foul play or suspicious circumstances. So obviously, no good way to lose a person. Obviously, overdose deaths not being one of them. But I think a lot of people initially had concerns that there was something, some nefarious actor, somebody that, you know, had been behind this. And apparently that's not the case. So rest in peace to Hayden Panettiere. All right. Second thing you need to know today, Wednesday, September 23rd. Hey, a new survey of Americans shows us how delusional we are. Because 85% of people in this survey said that they are a safer driver than the average person. Now, in that same survey, 4 out of 5 people admitted to multiple unsafe behaviors in the last month while behind the wheel. So, it's one or the other, guys. It's one or the other. You're here saying, yes, I'm a very safe driver, but yeah, I do a lot of unsafe stuff behind the wheel. And here's the thing, like, you know, you're out there, you're driving, you're on 77 right now, you're on 62, you're, you know, whatever. You know that 85% of people are not safe drivers, but oh, I'm one of them. I'm one of them. Come on, guys. Absolutely delusional right there. All right, the third thing you need to know today, Wednesday, September 23rd, is that at this point, September 23rd of 2026, we still have not had a hurricane in the Atlantic. So the hurricane season starts in June, but since, you know, June to now, there has not been a single hurricane that has formed in the Atlantic Basin. Experts say this is the first hurricane season since 1914 to get this far into the year without an actual hurricane. And a lot of people are wondering why, like, what's the cause of this? Now, some experts are pointing at El Nino, which changes major wind patterns around the globe. The Pacific region has had a pretty active season, not like, like a crazy active season, but it's been pretty active over on the Pacific. And big picture, this is something to celebrate. I mean, I don't want hurricanes washing out the, you know, southeast part of the United States of America every year. But, like, what's going on here? Like, what is this? And, you know, the internet's running wild with it. And the idea of, like, well, they can control the weather now. Are they controlling hurricanes? They can't control hurricanes. They're not Storm from the X-Men. if you're telling me, all right, they're like putting rain clouds up there and like, you know, getting that to happen, maybe. But the idea of a hurricane, that you're preventing hurricanes, I don't know if I can buy into that. I don't know if I can. What else is it? Storm from the X-Men's not out there. I don't know what's happening. The three things you need to know, there's all three of them right here for you, right here on Mix 94.1.
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9: Well, good morning, Tia Canton friends. And here's the thing. Technically, this is the first full day of autumn, and we're going to feel it for sure. We've got more clouds around, or at least considerable cloud cover, with some scattered showers as well. Rain showers, I should be specific. You never know this time of the year when things are transitioning, and it is going to be on the cooler side. Highs right around 60 or so. We'll have some cloud cover initially this evening across our county, but then some partial clearing. Great sleeping weather, lows around 50. Tomorrow's Thursday looks lovely, a mix of clouds and sunshine, mid to upper 60s for highs. I am staff meteorologist Holly Strano on Mix 94.1.
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12: They say the holy water's watered down, and this town's lost its faith. Our colors will fade.

0: received the Girl Scout Bronze Award. So what they did this year was create a community garden that provided their neighbors with over 150 pounds of fresh vegetables. So obviously a lot of planning, a lot of effort, a lot of energy went into this. But Gwendolyn, Naomi, Madeline, and Stella all walking away with that Girl Scout Bronze Award. Big congratulations to them. Also, the troop leaders deserve a pat on the back for it. Tons of hours, tons of produce, and tons of good vibes out there in the Carnation City. Next piece of Stark County positivity. You know what? While we're in Alliance, let's just remind you, Friday night, I'm going to be there for Final Friday. It's the last one of the season, and dude, it's going to be a blowout. Because at 6 o'clock, the fellas in New Wave Nation take the stage. Dude, there's such a good time up there. You're going to be singing along. You're going to know every single song. It's a free show. There will be food trucks. There will be stuff for the kids to do. So we'll see you Friday night in Alliance for Final Friday. Next piece of Stark County positivity. Let's head out to the big city of Navarre, where the Navarre Historical Society getting ready to hold its annual car show. That's coming up Saturday from 10 to 4. Right at the corner of Main Street and Center Street, across from Nichols Bakery. It's been too long since I've been to Navarre. Got to stop back out there sometime. And our next slice of Stark County positivity. It's hard to believe, but we're halfway through the high school football season, which means that it is time to start getting ready for the food fight. Bigger and better than ever. It's not just Maslin versus McKinley, even though it is Maslin versus McKinley. Home team noted first. But it's also Central Catholic versus St. Thomas. You got Jackson and North Canton involved in the mix this year as well. So you can support any of those schools by making a donation. And no matter who you support, no matter which team you get behind, you're really supporting the Stark County Hunger Task Force. I had Stephanie in the studio earlier this week talking about the event, talking about how important it is, and talking about the work that they do. So, like I said, I don't care if you're a bulldog or a tiger or, you know, a polar bear or a crusader or whatever. It doesn't matter. What really matters is making sure that we support the Stark County Hunger Task Force. And you can do that in the 2026 food fight. And that's what Stark County Positivity is all about. Shining the spotlight on the good stuff. Stuff that makes our community a better place. And when you see it, when you get to be a part of it, let me know about it. 330-450-9400. Send me a text. You tell me about the good stuff. I'll tell everybody else. It's Stark County Positivity. And it's right here for you on Mix 94.1.
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3: The news brought to you by Crown Heating and Cooling, family owned and operated, serving the residential and commercial heating and cooling needs since 1960. President Donald Trump used his speech at the United Nations General Assembly yesterday to defend his handling of global conflicts and the war in Iran that could face more military action if it does not reach a deal with the U.S.
4: Will a deal be made with Iran, or do I annihilate the Islamic Republic and do it quickly, never giving them a chance to kill and destroy people and countries again?
3: President also addressed artificial intelligence and rejected warnings that AI could threaten humanity. Canton City Council gave a final reading to an ordinance that increases the penalty for firing a gun in the city,
5: making it a stronger penalty for people who discharge weapons. We want to discourage that.
3: That's Ward 2 Council Member Brenda Kimbrough. It goes from a 30-day possible jail term to 6 months. Jackson Local Schools have appointed Robert Height to fill a vacant seat on the board. He'll be sworn in next month. He was appointed last night. The vacancy became effective following the resignation of board member Tanya Wright, who moved outside the district. And in sports, a ninth inning comeback and the Guardians.

0: Twins is still a game ahead of the White Sox for the division lead. They beat Boston last night 3-2. Magic number for the Guards to get into the playoffs is now just one. I'm Pam Cook.
1: Hey, it's...
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1: And let's kick things off with a feel-good story. You know I love this kind of stuff. Recently, a teacher in Missouri being celebrated as a hero for running into his elderly neighbor's home. And the assistant fire chief, well, he said things, they could have gotten really bad.
2: This would have been a totally different situation in a few minutes. In a few minutes, this would have been a deadly fire.
1: Dude, hats off to people of action. You see a problem, you do something about it. But the idea of running into a burning house, man, that takes a special breed right there. Huge shout out to that teacher. All right, next piece of audio we have for you. Features some Halloween viewing. Most notably, American Horror Story. It's back for another season. Fans are really excited, especially considering that Jessica Lange is back.
3: We were like a repertory company, you know. It was wonderful in that way, because we all worked together from one year to another in a different season, different story, different characters. Yeah. But it really was just the idea of bringing those four characters back and one mystery character.
1: That was always what was so confusing about me to American Horror Story, is that they use the same actors, but they play different characters, and it's a completely different from season to season to season. I didn't know that at first. And I was like, what the hell? What's going on here? But now I know it. And honestly, I bet you me and my wife are going to end up watching that. All right, next piece of audio we have for you. You know what? Let's stick with scary stuff. R.L. Stine, the author of the Goosebumps series, well, he's back with a new chapter of Pumpkinhead 2.
4: You know, a witch.
5: Sorry. Are we allowed to say that?
4: It wasn't always an insult.
5: You've powers.
4: I can end the curse. The magic is strongest on the harvest moon.
5: On Halloween. Feels on brand?
1: New stuff from R.L. Stine right there. Nostalgia, a powerful drug. So I assume people are going to want to watch it. And speaking of things people might want to watch, you remember this story from like 10 years ago? 2016. There were clowns all over the place, and they were just like dressing up and standing around in places. Well, there's a new documentary coming to Netflix about it.
6: It was one thing for there to be a single clown sighting. That wouldn't have troubled me that much. And then there was a second one. How many more of these are we going to have?
1: And that is weird, right? I don't think we ever got an answer on it. And somewhere out there, there's people who were a part of that, who dressed up like clowns and just stood places like under a streetlight in the middle of the night, in their community. And honestly, we need answers on that. That feels creepy. Next piece of audio we have for you. We'll stick with Halloween. This Jabberin' Jack pumpkin, it's a Halloween decoration. It's been around for like 10 years. But the internet just got a hold of it. And people are saying, well, it's a little too spicy for Halloween decorations. I don't know if I agree. I'll let you listen in.
7: Well,

0: Would you like to scream all night? 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
1: 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I was a big fan of that guy's voice, too. And I don't know. I mean, this is like at least somewhat tongue-in-cheek. I mean, there's a couple of innuendos there, but it's nothing that's like, oh my gosh, kids can't be around. And it's Halloween, too. You know, I assume there's going to be a little bit of adult content when it comes to Halloween stuff. Took my kids to Spirit Halloween last night, and I knew there's like, all right, well, there's some stuff I'm just going to have to explain to them if they ask about it. So, Jabberin' Jack Pumpkins, not that bad. And that was your Mix 94.1 audio dump.
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2: Good morning, Star County. I hope you're waking up feeling refreshed. I hope the coffee is hot and delicious. And we're looking at more clouds, Canton. Yep, more of that. And small chances for some rain showers, too. Cool, very autumn-like on this first full day of fall. We'll be around 60 or so for the high this afternoon. We'll have some clouds into this evening, but then some clearing, lows around 50. A mix of clouds and sunshine tomorrow. Beautiful, pleasant day. Mid to upper 60s for highs. I am staff meteorologist Holly Strano on Mix 94.1.
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0: 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Three things you need to know.
1: It's fall, y'all, and you're going to need something to do. More on that coming up. But the first thing you need to know today, Wednesday, September 23rd, there's something.

0: happening that meteorologists are scratching their head about. And it's the fact that this entire hurricane season, which starts in June, there has not been a hurricane in the Atlantic. And obviously, on the internet running wild with this information, I've seen people say that this is proof that climate change is false. I've seen people say that this is proof that the government and the powers that be that run the world have the ability to control the weather. But something's up here. Now, the Pacific has had hurricanes, not like a crazy amount, but a more busy than normal amount from what I've read. And you just have to wonder, like, what's going on? Now, scientists who, let's be real, know more than you and me about this kind of stuff, they say it has to do with El Nino patterns, which are like high winds, and just depending on where they go, really dictates how hurricanes. But like, there's been no hurricanes? Zero? That feels fishy, right? Now, to be fair, I don't know how weather works at all. It's one of those things, I look at it on my phone, and I'm like, oh, I know how the weather works. I just look at it on my phone. I don't know how the weather works at all. But if the internet is to be believed, a lot of things going on with this. All right, second thing you need to know today, Wednesday, September 23rd. It wasn't long ago, Hayden Panettiere died. And now we have some more answers. Is the Greenville County Coroner's Office has ruled that the actress passed away from toxic effects of multiple drugs. The official statement listed fentanyl, 4-ANPP, alprazolam, methocarbamol, and quetiapine. See, I don't even know what these drugs are. I know I can't pronounce medical terms, but like, what are these drugs? Was she taking something else and these were cut with this? Or was she intentionally taking these drugs? What the hell are these? But there was no evidence of any sort of suspicious, you know, activity or foul play or anything like that. So, you know, there's no good way to lose somebody. But I think there was a lot of speculation that there was something nefarious when it came to the death of Hayden Panettiere, and the coroner now saying that's not the case. This was an accidental overdose, which is still unbelievably sad. Rest in peace. All right, and the third thing you need to know today, Wednesday, September 23rd, fall is here. And with the longer nights and the idea that we all kind of, you know, escape into our cavern, we go hibernate, you know, and lock ourselves in for the next couple of months, you're probably going to need something to fill up the hours. You're probably going to be a little bit bored, and analog hobbies are back in a big way. So the ability to put the screen down and just to go do something you enjoy, some of the things you might want to pick up this fall include things like embroidery, crochet, stitching. Also, all sorts of art things. They're talking about doing like watercolors, ceramic art, painting. Reading up high on the list. Baking from scratch. Like actually putting all the ingredients together as opposed to just opening that bag up, mixing one egg in. Bird watching high up on the list. So basically just the things that old people like to do, which I guess that's just proof positive. You're old now. You're like, yeah, you know what? But knitting, I would love to do that. I could bird watch and then I could paint them with my watercolors. The three things you need to know, there's all three of them right here for you, right here on Mix 94.1.
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14: Well, good morning, Tia Canton friends. And here's the thing. Technically, this is the first full day of autumn, and we're going to feel it for sure. We've got more clouds around, or at least considerable cloud cover, with some scattered showers as well. Rain showers, I should be specific. You never know this time of the year when things are transitioning, and it is going to be on the cooler side. Highs right around 60 or so. We'll have some cloud cover initially this evening across our county, but then some partial clearing. Great sleeping weather. Lows around 50. Tomorrow's Thursday looks lovely. A mix of clouds and sunshine. Mid to upper 60s for highs. I am Staff Meteorologist Holly Strano on Mix 94.1.
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0: never cook that thing. You're like, oh, let's have some pot pie for dinner. And then 3 hours later, you're like, oh my gosh, is it done yet? Speaking of baking things, it's National Baker Day. So, celebrating the role of bakers everywhere. And that's one of those things. I feel like I'm a pretty good cook, but I am not a good baker. I do not have the ability to, like, I know it's like a science, and cooking's more like the art. I just do not have the ability to follow the instructions, follow the recipe precisely. So if you do have that skill set, make me something. I'm hungry. Today's also National Snack Stick Day, so a celebration of meat in stick form. And they are delicious, dude. 3D meats came in, it was the last week for our 3-3-0 deals. And, dude, the meat sticks they brought in were so, so good. Today is also National Dogs in Politics Day. So, celebrating the first dogs and other presidential pets. The furry companions have charmed the nation, influenced public opinion, and humanized their owners. And that is one of those things, man. If you're a politician, having your dog with you, it's like, hey, dude, hey, dogs. Everyone likes dogs, right? What day is it, you ask? Well, now you know. And you found out right here on Mix 94.1.
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3: The news brought to you by Crown Heating and Cooling, family-owned and operated, serving the residential and commercial heating and cooling needs since 1960. The hope is to cut down on celebratory gunfire in the city of Canton. Council passed an ordinance making it discharging a firearm in the city a level one misdemeanor instead of an M4.
4: We all in council agreed that that is a good idea, and we are all about trying to keep our city safe.
3: Or to Canton Council Member Brenda Kimbrough. Governor Mike DeWine said he will declare emergencies in 19 counties because of flooding over the last 2 weeks.
5: You know, I can't estimate the amount of money because we don't even know at this point the amount of damage.
3: Governor visited Vinton County yesterday to survey that damage. Last week, three tourists trapped by a rising tide on a secluded Oregon beach were safely rescued after a five-hour ordeal. No cell service and their only exit was blocked by water. Finally, they put SOS with driftwood in the sand, and it worked. In sports, the Cleveland Guardians had a comeback against Boston last night, and they beat the Red Sox, meaning they now have the magic number of one to get into the playoffs. They still hold a one-game lead over the White Sox for the division title. For News Talk 1480 WHBC, I'm Pam Cook on Mix 94.1.
0: You know those mornings?
3: Hi, everyone. Pam Cook here. I am traveling with Colette again, and this time I'm headed to Tuscany. 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
2: And we will kick things off with a little bit of spice. This woman went viral recently, and she's known as the Red Bikini Girl. Essentially, there's like this 15-second clip of her at one of those like foam parties. And she's definitely attractive, like make no mistake about that. But she has recently decided to take her talents to the spicier side of the internet. 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
3: I became a millionaire in just 1 week.
2: 1 week. 1 week is all it took her to make $1 million right there. So, you know, you're down on your luck. You're trying to stretch your budget as far as you can. Every dollar matters. Well, dude, just get a little bit spicier, I guess. All right, next piece of audio for you. Let's transition over to Halloween. A lot of spooky stuff coming down the pipeline, including this new documentary about the 2016 clown scare.
4: It was one thing for there to be a single clown sighting. That wouldn't have troubled me that much. And then there was a second one. How many more of these are we going to have?
2: Do you remember these things? What was going on? What was happening? Does anybody have an answer for it? Does this documentary give it to me? Because I do remember this. And this was like, if I remember correctly, there were multiple across the country and people just standing there in clown costumes, freaking everyone out. Surprised that kind of stuff doesn't happen more often, to be honest with you. All right, we'll stick with Halloween. This time, checking in with R.L. Stine, the guy that wrote all those Goosebumps books. Well, he's back with another chapter in Pumpkinhead.
5: You know, a witch.
6: Sorry. Are we allowed to say that?
5: It wasn't always an insult.
6: You've powers.
5: I can end the curse. The magic is strongest on the harvest moon.
6: On Halloween. 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
2: And speaking of Halloween things, you know, I give Halloween so much credit for really cementing itself as the number two holiday in the United States of America. Over the past 20 years, Halloween went from like a one-day holiday, like 4th of July. You know what I mean? Like, all right, it's 4th of July, we celebrate 4th of July. But Halloween no longer is just a single day. Dude, it's its own season. Now, it's still in second place till Christmas, but when you look at the costumes, when you look at the candy, when you look at the decor, like, look how much things have grown. And one of the pieces of decor for the Halloween season now in the headlines for being a little bit too spicy. This thing is called the Jabberin' Jack Pumpkin. I'm going to let you listen to him on Mix.

0: How would you like to scream all night? I'll fill you full of fright.
1: I mean, a little bit spicy, a little bit tongue-in-cheek there, but I don't think that overstepped any boundaries. Now, I will say, I love that samba beat that was going on in the background in that lounge singer style, but Halloween is kind of adult, right? Whether we're talking about the spookiness, whether we're talking about like the content of stuff, like I'm okay with that. Like we took our kids to Spirit Halloween last night, and it was one of those things where I walked into that place knowing that whether it was something scary or something sexual or something that was just a little bit, you know, beyond where my kids are, I was going to have to answer some questions. I was going to have to at least be there for them, and that's okay. But Jabberin' Jack, the jack-o'-lantern, which has been around since 2017, by the way, I don't know. I didn't see anything wrong with that. And that right there, that was your Mix 94.1 audio dump.
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12: Good morning, Star County. I hope you're waking up feeling refreshed. I hope the coffee is hot and delicious. And we're looking at more clouds, Canton. Yep, more of that. And small chances for some rain showers, too. Cool, very autumn-like on this first full day of fall. We'll be around 60 or so for the high this afternoon. We'll have some clouds into this evening, but then some clearing, lows around 50. A mix of clouds and sunshine tomorrow. Beautiful, pleasant day. Mid to upper 60s for highs. I am staff meteorologist Holly Strano on Mix 94.1.
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Listen, if you miss the 710 clue when it comes to hide and seek for 21 Pilots tickets, I'm sorry. I can't go back in time. I can't tell you what it was. You got to be listening. But the good news is you can get today's text clue anytime. All you have to do is text in. The keyword is clue to 330-450-9400. We have hidden a pair of tickets to go see 21 Pilots in Stark County, but you're going to need those clues to find them.

0: Mixed Mornings with Matt Fantone. Three things you need to know.
1: All right, there's a new study out, and it gives us insight on how delusional Americans are. More on that coming up, but the first thing you need to know today, Wednesday, September 23rd. Research now warning us about the impact of screen time, and they've got the science to back it up. It's all coming from the Department of Psychiatry and Behavioral Neurosciences at Wayne State University. And they show that brain damage done from too much screen time looks similar to brain damage done by drug and alcohol abuse. Researchers note the Academy of Pediatrics advises no more than 2 hours of screen time, but some people he studied averaged 100 hours of screen time a week. That's a lot of screen time. That's a lot. 100 hours per week? That's 12 hours per day, right? Close enough, over 12 hours per day. So, obviously, we all know this is true. We do. But the question becomes, at what point do we put them down? Because we now have, like, all of this evidence of negative impacts on our physical health, on our mental health, on the impact in the environment. We've got all these social issues going on because of culture war things driven by social media. We all know that we're addicted. We're pushing back against these data centers. But at the end of the day, all of that stuff, all of that evidence, all of those red flags, none of them make us put our phone down. So we'll see. But, I mean, essentially, you got the same brain as a cocaine addict. Dude, I mean, what do you want me to say about it? All right, second thing you need to know today, Wednesday, September 23rd. Speaking of drug use, that's what's being caused or being listed as the cause of death when it comes to Hayden Panettiere. The Greenfield County Coroner's Office say that the actress died from multiple drugs, including fentanyl, and then a whole bunch of drugs I've never even heard of before. I don't know how to pronounce that one. Methocarbamol? I don't know if I'm doing that one right. Alprazolam? I don't know if that one's right either. And 4-ANPP. What are these drugs? But that's what killed Hayden Panettiere. And was this, like, her taking these drugs specifically, or was this her taking substances that have been laced with something else? Now, they did say that there was no evidence of a nefarious actor or that anybody, you know, if there was anything suspicious in it outside of the fact that this woman died of a drug overdose. So no signs of foul play or suspicious circumstances. So never a good way to lose somebody, but I'm glad that this wasn't a murder case. Rest in peace to her. All right, the third thing you need to know today, Wednesday, September 23rd. There's a new study out of American drivers, and this is so funny to me, dude. Of thousands and thousands of American drivers all across the country, all across, you know, social and economic and all the different things that divide us. Dude, 85% of people think that they're a good driver. They think they're a good, safe driver. And statistically, we know that's not true. Just driving right now. You're riding on 30, you're on 77, you're wherever you are. I don't care where you are. You know that 80%+ of the people around you aren't good drivers. You know that. And it's so funny, too. 80%+ of people said, yes, I am a good driver. Basically the same amount, 4 out of 5 people said, I've done dangerous things over the past month behind the wheel. So we're talking out of both sides of our mouth here. Yeah, I'm a great driver, but I'm texting while driving. Yeah, it's not that big of a deal because I'm doing it. These other people, they're terrible drivers. So put the phone down, focus in on what you're doing, slow down, and fingers crossed you really are a good driver, but I don't know. I don't know. I've been out there before, too. The three things you need to know, there's all three of them right here for you, right here. on Mix 94.1.
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12: Well, good morning, Tia Canton friends. And here's the thing. Technically, this is the first full day of autumn, and we're going to feel it for sure. We've got more clouds around, or at least considerable cloud cover, with some scattered showers as well. Rain showers, I should be specific. You never know this time of the year when things are transitioning, and it is going to be on the cooler side. Highs right around 60 or so. We'll have some cloud cover initially this

0: evening across our county, but then some partial clearing. Great sleeping weather, lows around 50. Tomorrow's Thursday looks lovely, a mix of clouds and sunshine, mid to upper 60s for highs. I am staff meteorologist Holly Strano on Mix 94.1.
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1: I want to kick things off at the Pro Football Hall of Fame yesterday, where I had the opportunity to go be a part of their job fair. And it was a really great experience. Number one, Pro Football Hall of Fame, a really good place to host any event. But there were so many awesome local partners there. Like 50 plus businesses out there shaking hands, trying to get people to come work for them. And, you know, I know it's hard to get a job, and I'll never deny that. But those opportunities are out there. So if you've been searching, you've been looking, just keep knocking on doors, keep shaking hands, and show up to job fairs. Because the one yesterday, dude, I mean, City of Canton was there. AWP was there. Ohio's Highway Patrol was there. HP Products was there. Ohio Grading. There was like so many great local partners. I'm like, man, all these jobs seem good. Next piece of Stark County positivity. Let's head over to Navarre, baby. We're coming up on Sunday. The Navarre Historical Society holding its annual car show from 10 to 4. That's on the 27th. And it's at the corner of Main Street and Center Street, right across from the Nichols Bakery. And dude, it's been too long since I've been to Navarre. I got to get back out there. Next slice of Stark County positivity. Let's head over to North Canton, where this weekend I am going to be hosting a sausage throwing contest. It's all a part of the North Canton New Berlin Festival. I'm so excited for this. I've never been a part of a sausage throwing contest before. I have no real, like, understanding of what's going to happen other than sausages are going to be flying through the air. They've got so many other great things happening there, too, including the Chardon Polka Band, all sorts of good German food, wiener dog races. Come on now. You know that's going to be fun. So we'll see you there Saturday for the North Canton New Berlin Festival. Let's go out to Alliance next, shall we? Carnation City, baby. Where, number one, I am going to be in Alliance on Friday night for Final Friday. Jay, Ken, and the boys from New Wave Nation, they're going to be there as well for a free show. Bring a chair. Come have a good time. Downtown Alliance, the place to be. But the second story I want to hit you with when it comes to Stark County positivity from the Carnation City is we got a shout out, Girl Scout Troop 60365. Four of their members have received the Girl Scout Bronze Award after creating a community garden that has provided over 150 pounds of fresh vegetables to Alliance residents. So Gwendolyn, Naomi, Madeline, Stella, those are the Girl Scouts who put the effort, the energy, the time, the resources into all of this, and it paid off in a big way. So the girls had to do a minimum of 20 hours to get this award, but they went well beyond that. And the impact they make in the community, that's huge, man. And this is just proof positive, too. The kids, they're doing all right out there. They're going to be all right. And it just goes to show you, man, there's good stuff happening in this community every single day. And if you ever know about it, well, make my job easier on me and let me know about it. Send me a text, 330-450-9400 is the number. You tell me about the good stuff. I'll tell everybody else. It's Stark County Positivity, and it's right here for you on Mix 94.1.
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3: The news brought to you by Crown Heating and Cooling, family-owned and operated, serving the residential and commercial heating and cooling needs since 1960. President Donald Trump used his speech at the United Nations General Assembly yesterday to defend his handling of global conflicts and the war in Iran that could face more military action if it does not reach a deal with the U.S.
4: Will a deal be made with Iran, or do I annihilate

0: the Islamic Republic, and do it quickly, never giving them a chance to kill and destroy people and countries again.
1: President also addressed artificial intelligence and rejected warnings that AI could threaten humanity. Canton City Council gave a final reading to an ordinance that increases the penalty for firing a gun in the city,
2: making it a stronger penalty for people who discharge weapons. We want to discourage that.
1: That's Ward 2 Council Member Brenda Kimbrough. It goes from a 30-day possible jail term to 6 months. Jackson Local Schools have appointed Robert Height to fill a vacant seat on the board. He'll be sworn in next month. He was appointed last night. The vacancy became effective following the resignation of board member Tanya Wright, who moved outside the district. And in sports, a ninth-inning comeback, and the Guardians is still a game ahead of the White Sox for the division lead. They beat Boston last night 3-2. Magic number for the Guards to get into the playoffs is now just one. I'm Pam Cook.
3: The opening bell.
4: I wanted to bring my take on real coffee to the community. When I got my Toyota BZ, I realized it had something special. The space to create a mobile espresso bar. But I'm not the only one chasing my dream. For some, that means making a statement. That's where the CHR comes in. Others like to take the path less traveled, and the BZ Woodland helps them chart their own course.
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0: Zara Larsson right there. People like her. For now. It is Mixed Mornings with Matt Fantone, as always. Thank you so much for being on board. I appreciate you. Wanted to remind you of a couple of things. First and foremost, 21 Pilots tickets. We've got them. It's sold out. And if you want them, you're going to have to go find them. It's hide and seek. And we did a clue at 7:10. We've got a clue at 5:10 with Java Joel. But if you can't wait that long, get the bonus clue of the day by texting in. 330-450-9400 is the number. The keyword is clue. You text that in. You get the bonus clue. Hopefully, you're writing everything down. You're figuring out what the clues all add up into. And you're going to find those 21 Pilots tickets. And I really hope you do, because it's going to be a great show. It's sold out. It's the homecoming show in Columbus. Why wouldn't you want to be there? So, keep putting those clues together, and good luck. Also, when it comes to winning, Mix 94.1 getting you hooked up. Right around noon o'clock, my good friend Marissa is going to have another keyword for you when it comes to the Go Anywhere getaway. Your chance to get the heck up on out of here, which we all need to do sometimes. And Mix 94.1 will take care of everything for you, baby. You and a plus one having the best time ever wherever you want to go in the United States of America. So, like I said, be listening right around noon when Marissa gets you hooked up with that keyword. It's brought to you by Progressive Chevrolet in Massillon and the Chevy Network. It's the Go Anywhere getaway. All right. Other than that, though, I think that's the wrap up for me. So I want you to have a fantastic rest of your Wednesday. I'll be back tomorrow morning, 6 a.m. right here on this radio station, Mix 94.1. Bye now.
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14: Good morning, Stark County. I hope you're waking up feeling refreshed. I hope the coffee is hot and delicious. And we're looking at more clouds, Canton. Yep, more of that. And small chances for some rain showers, too. Cool, very autumn-like on this first full day of fall. We'll be around 60 or so for the high this afternoon. We'll have some clouds into this evening, but then some clearing. Lows around 50, a mix of clouds and sunshine tomorrow. Beautiful, pleasant day, mid to upper 60s for highs. I am staff meteorologist Holly Strano on Mix 94.1.
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Mix 94.1, good morning. I'm Marissa, and there were people who thought that Ella Langley couldn't do it. But she has officially become the number one for the longest time on the Billboard Hot 100 charts for 23 weeks. She beat Mariah's record, so she is her. It's Ella Langley, Mix 94.1. Just when I-

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Mix 94.1, we now know new song loading for Taylor Swift, and what else is up her sleeve? That's what I have to wonder now, because she keeps changing her bio on Instagram. 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

Backstreet Boys, Mix 94.1. Sometimes those guys, it's like you hear them and it's like espresso in your coffee that you weren't expecting, you know? We've got your Go Anywhere Getaway keyword. It's coming up at noon. This is your chance to win a trip for you and a friend anywhere that you choose across the country. So again, that keyword comes up at noon. It is all powered by Progressive Chevrolet and Massillon and the Chevy Network. And take this time now to figure out where you'd want to go, all right? It's Mix 94.1.

0: It's Mix 94.1. I'm Marissa, and I got to tell you, if I'm going to be having a date night with Dancing with the Stars every Tuesday, I got to figure out my sleep schedule because it's past my bedtime. And I feel like that makes me sound so incredibly old, but I also know that it's not even because of my age, because there are 20-year-olds that feel the same way. Like, if something's happening past 9, I don't necessarily want to be a part of it. But if Taylor Hansen's going to be a part of it, then I have to be. So that's just the millennial in me and the Hansen fan. But that being said, as somebody who had no dancing experience going into this show, I feel like the judges are being a little harsh. With that being said, I'm not giving any spoilers on, like, who went home or anything. I just have some feelings. And right now, it's a little sleepy, honestly. It's Mix 94.1.
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1: Well, hi, Canton. As we continue through the day, we've got considerable cloud cover around and still seeing some rain chances here and there. Otherwise, it is just a very autumnal-like day. It really is. And it's officially the first full day of fall. Low 60s across Terre County. We'll have a few clouds this evening, but then quickly skies turn partly cloudy. And overnight, we're down to 50. Tomorrow's looking just really delightful. A mix of clouds and sunshine, sweater weather, mid to upper 60s. I am staff meteorologist Holly Strano on Mix 94.1.
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The final Friday is coming up for Downtown Alliance, and Matt Fantone is going to be hanging out. 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

Mix 94.1. So I love this, you know, because we're a football town. 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We got the Pro Football Hall of Fame. We always have, you know, great time with the, you know, Pro Enshrinement Festival that takes place. The NFL owners have approved the funding for an expansion. 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

0: It's Mix 94.1. Thank you so much for making us a part of the workday. I'm Marissa, and you know, we are getting set for the All Request Lunch. If you're feeling a little, I don't know, restless here on a Wednesday to get towards the weekend, you want the day to go by faster, I've heard that if you get a song on that you absolutely adore, then, yeah, I mean, it could make your day. So 330-450-9400, you can go ahead and call or text, and we'll start those at noon. Also, your next Go Anywhere Getaway keyword is coming up right before we start it, so that'll be right at noon. So you don't want to miss that either. That's very important. This is your trip. 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
28: Well, hi, Canton. As we continue through the day, we've got considerable cloud cover around and still seeing some rain chances here and there. Otherwise, it is just a very autumnal-like day. It really is. And it's officially the first full day of fall. Low 60s across Terre County. We'll have a few clouds this evening, but then quickly skies turn partly cloudy. And overnight, we're down to 50. Tomorrow's looking just really delightful. A mix of clouds and sunshine, sweater weather, mid to upper 60s. I am staff meteorologist Holly Strano on Mix 94.1.
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You take over. You have me play some of the craziest requests sometimes, and it is just an absolute blessing to be a part of. 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

Alanis Morissette, You Ought to Know. It is the All Request Lunch on Mix 94.1. A lot of aggression in the 90s. And we can get some aggression out on the football field coming up Friday night because we've got the AltCare Stadium show start at 6. Jackson at Perry kickoff just before 7 on Mix 94.1. I can't.

0: 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We've got more of the All Request Lunch coming up. If you missed your keyword for your Go Anywhere getaway, it is the word star. 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And, you know, I mentioned earlier Dancing with the Stars being on so late and me wanting to see Taylor Hanson on it. Like, I feel old because it's past my bedtime and all. The other thing that's making me feel old right now is the fact, why is power washing so fun? we got a power washer like a couple years back, and I don't use it all the time, but I got this like table at a garage sale over the weekend. It was really just dirty and I wanted to get a bunch of crap off of it. So I was using it yesterday and I was like, man, this is a good time. I feel like one of those commercials. It's Mix 94.1.
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25: Well, hi, Canton. As we continue through the day, we've got considerable cloud cover around and still seeing some rain chances here and there. Otherwise, it is just a very autumnal-like day. It really is. And it's officially the first full day of fall. Low 60s across Terre County. We'll have a few clouds this evening, but then quickly skies turn partly cloudy. And overnight, we're down to 50. Tomorrow's looking just really delightful. A mix of clouds and sunshine, sweater weather, mid to upper 60s. I am staff meteorologist Holly Strano on Mix 94.1.
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Mix 94.1, they're like impossible to get your hands on. And I'm talking about tickets to 21 Pilots. We got to get you to Ohio Stadium in Columbus. And we're doing hide and seek. We've hidden these tickets somewhere in Stark County. We've got another clue coming your way at 5:10 only on Mix 94.1.

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You want these 21 Pilots tickets? Well, you're going to have to go out and find them. They're hidden in Stark County, and tomorrow morning, 7:10, you can get another clue. 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

Mix 94.1, so we've got the MTV VMAs. They are coming up on Sunday. And confirmed performers as of now, Madonna's opening up the show. Shaboozy's going to be there. Ray, Somber, Teddy Swims. I guess they're doing a tribute to George Michael. And Snoop Dogg is your host. So going to be a big show. I don't know if Bruno's actually going to be there, but he is nominated. He's on Mix 94.1.

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We've got another keyword coming up at 5 o'clock. 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

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Matt Fantone's going to be hanging out. They've got balloon animals, food and drink trucks, and so much fun. 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

0: Mix 94.1, I hope the workday's treating you well. My name is Marissa, and, you know, my grandmother's funny because she had that surgery back in June. She's been, like, in recovery mode. It takes a while. She's 94. You know, she's just trying to get comfortable being on her feet again. And my mom takes her to bingo when she's having a good day, like on a Monday. And can I tell you, like, the four times they've gone, three of those times she's won. The other night, I get a text, Nana won the coverall. She had to share it, but you should have saw her face. She like, walked away with $140 or something like that. Not too shabby. You know, I feel like ever since the surgery, just like getting through the surgery, she's very lucky now. It's Mix 94.1.
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24: Well, hi, Canton. As we continue through the day, we've got considerable cloud cover around and still seeing some rain chances here and there. Otherwise, it is just a very autumnal-like day. It really is, and it's officially the first full day of fall. Low 60s across Terre County. We'll have a few clouds this evening, but then quickly skies turn partly cloudy, and overnight we're down to 50. Tomorrow's looking just really delightful. A mix of clouds and sunshine, sweater weather, mid to upper 60s. I am staff meteorologist Holly Strano on Mix 94.1.
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Anytime we play it, you can win some free Taylor stuff and maybe even some Browns tickets, too. 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
6: Well, a very good afternoon to you, Star County. I hope the day's been going really great. And here's the deal. We're not going to rule out a shower, but otherwise it's just pretty much mostly cloudy skies this afternoon. It's cool. It's very fall-like. It's officially the first full day of autumn. Low 60s for highs. We'll initially have a cloud or two here this evening, but then turning partly cloudy skies, 50 the low. So that's going to be crack open the windows. Your heater might kick on. I mean, I'm just saying. A mix of clouds and sunshine tomorrow, mid to upper 60s for highs. I am staff meteorologist Holly Strano on Mix 94.1.
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Yeah, we hit a pair of tickets to the sold-out 21 Pilots show. They're somewhere here in Stark County. If you can locate those tickets, they're yours. I'll give out another clue on the radio coming up 5:10. 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

You want these 21 Pilots tickets? Well, you're going to have to go out and find them. They're hidden in Stark County, and tomorrow morning, 7:10, you can get another clue. It's hide and seek for 21 Pilots tickets on Mixed Mornings with Matt Fantone.

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1: 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And you'll be checking out Dvorak's New World Symphony with the Canton Symphony Orchestra this Saturday. 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
20: Well, a very good afternoon to you, Star County. I hope the day's been going really great. And here's the deal. We're not going to rule out a shower, but otherwise it's just pretty much mostly cloudy skies this afternoon. It's cool. It's very fall-like. It's officially the first full day of autumn. Low 60s for highs. We'll initially have a cloud or two here this evening, but then turning partly cloudy skies, 50 the low. So that's going to be crack open the windows. Your heater might kick on. I mean, I'm just saying. A mix of clouds and sunshine tomorrow, mid to upper 60s for highs. I am staff meteorologist Holly Strano on Mix 94.1.
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Mix 94.1's Matt Fantone coming back to the Carnation City Friday. It's their final Friday of the season. And we'll be in beautiful downtown Alliance, getting our groove on with New Wave Nation, food, drink, vendors, balloon animals. 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All with our friends at Tanner Real Estate and Astoria. 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Just when

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And their fans from all corners of the world are flying into Ohio to see them live. The show is sold out. 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
10: I'm Liz Klayman, and this is the Fox Business Report.
11: The major averages are falling in afternoon trading as Treasury yields surge above 5% following hawkish Fed remarks. While rising oil prices are driving inflation worries and geopolitical uncertainty is coming back in focus. Hawkish Fed comments are driving bond yields higher after Fed Governor Michael Barr said that he expects that the central bank will need to raise interest rates further to tamp down rising prices. Richmond Fed President Thomas Barkin suggested the same yesterday. And shares of McDonald's are tumbling 6% during its Investors Day. The fast food giant warned that customer traffic in key markets would likely remain flat as long as inflation remains elevated. At the same time, McDonald's unveiling an $8.5 billion franchisee support plan and a slate of long-term growth initiatives. That's your Fox Business Report. I'm Hillary Barsky, invested in you.
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We'll be out there with all sorts of German food and drink and games and a 6-brewery beer garden. The Chardon Polka Band getting a groove on. And Matt Fantone hosting his very first ever sausage throwing contest. North Canton City Square, right near Maple in Maine. That's happening Saturday afternoon, 1 to 3. 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
16: Well, a very good afternoon to you, Star County. I hope the day's been going really great. And here's the deal. We're not going to rule out a shower, but otherwise it's just pretty much mostly cloudy skies this afternoon. It's cool. It's very fall-like. It's officially the first full day of autumn. Low 60s for highs. We'll initially have a cloud or two here this evening, but then turning partly cloudy skies, 50 the low. So that's going to be crack open the windows. Your heater might kick on. I mean, I'm just saying. A mix of clouds and sunshine tomorrow, mid to upper 60s for highs. I am staff meteorologist Holly Strano. On Mix 94.1.
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And another clue as to where we've hidden those 21 Pilots tickets. 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You can find the tickets. They're yours. Another clue coming up, 5:10. 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

Saturday, October 17th, it's a big day for Ohio's own 21 Pilots. They're coming back home to Columbus for a show at the Ohio Stadium. They sold the place out. So I know you want to be there. Coming up in a couple minutes here, I'm going to give you another clue as to where we've hidden those 21 Pilots tickets. If you can find them, they're yours. Get ready. 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
3: All right, we're 3 days into this, and still nobody has found those tickets that we hid to the 21 Pilots show. The show is sold out in Columbus Saturday, October 17th. The only way to go now is to win them. And we hit a pair of tickets somewhere here in Stark County. Now, if you're out there hunting for these tickets, please be careful. Let's give away another clue here. Let me see. Oh, this is a good one. This is a good one. This is really going to narrow it down. So the tickets to the 21 Pilots show, they're somewhere here in Stark County. And we're giving out clues on the radio weekdays at 7:10 a.m., 5:10 p.m. You can get the bonus clue by texting the word clue to 330-450-9400. That clue will not be on the radio. So it gives you an extra advantage, okay? A little leg up on these Pilots tickets. So let's do the latest clue. And like I said, this is a really good clue because I think it really narrows it down. Not in Canal Fulton. See? 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Now you can scratch Canal Fulton right off your list of search places because it's not in Canal Fulton. That's the latest clue. Next clue tomorrow morning, 7:10 with Matt Fantone. Sold out 21 Pilots tickets. We're doing them this week on Mix 94.1.
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anybody can play the new Taylor Swift song, but who can play the new Taylor Swift song and give away Taylor's stuff and Browns tickets? 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

Sunny 401's Matt Fantone is the man you need. Check him out Friday afternoon, 5 till 7 in downtown Alliance. We are hometown proud of the Carnation City, hanging out with a New Wave Nation and giving away the good stuff. 5 to 7, downtown Alliance with our friends at Tanner Real Estate in Astoria, hometown proud in the Carnation City. 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
17: Well, good evening, Canton. We'll have some clouds, but eventually skies turning partly cloudy across Starr County. And we will feel the autumn chill this evening and overnight with lows around 50. Getting into tomorrow, a mix of clouds and sunshine, a lovely autumn day. Highs in the mid to upper 60s for you. I'm staff meteorologist Holly Estrano on Mix 94.1.
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19: 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Our colors will fade.

0: XYZ with Eric Zachary. Happy Wednesday. Happy first day of fall.
1: Oh, yes.
0: Which means that if you've had your giant 18-foot skeleton in your lawn prior to hearing this,
1: you've been doing too much.
0: You're on my ish list.
1: Yeah, yes.
0: But now it's okay. Now you can put up the Halloween decorations.
1: I guess, yeah. We'll be okay with it.
0: I have a ghost in my house now. Not like a ghost, but like my mom snuck like a little ceramic ghost in my backpack. I was visiting her a couple days ago.
1: You definitely, I was like, your place is haunted.
0: No, that's my one and only Halloween decoration. So yes, Halloween spooky season is here. I am contributing. Be appreciative, because that's not usually something I participate in.
1: Well, I mean, like, I wouldn't even say you're contributing. You hate Halloween.
0: I hate dressing up for Halloween.
1: Yeah, yes.
0: But I used to, like, build a haunted house for my parents and stuff. Okay. Not, like, for them, for, like, the neighborhood at their house growing. Anyway, XYZ with Eric Zachary is on.

0: She's from Texas, and I can
1: tell by the way.
0: Ella Langley making history, the first artist in Billboard chart history to spend 23 weeks in the number one spot.
1: Yep.
0: This now beats Mariah Carey's All I Want for Christmas Is You.
1: Yep.
0: The Weeknd, Old Town Road, Shaboozy's a Bar Song, a lot of those all tied at 22. Ella Langley now proving that she is the GOAT with other famous 23 dates like Michael Jordan. And today, what September 23rd, I can't think of another one. Anyway, here's Ella talking about the achievement.
2: Just thank you. Thank you so much. It's changing my life. It's changing lives of the writers of this song. It's changing lives of my family. And it is truly growing an atmosphere for something I'm going to be able to do the rest of my life.
0: I really like that. I really like her.
1: Yeah.
0: But I really like that the first thing out of her mouth besides thank you was acknowledging that she didn't write this song alone.
1: Sure, yeah. Yeah, you got to give credit where credit is due. So I'm always going to champion people who can do that. I am a little bummed. You know, Mariah's my girl.
0: Tell her to write a new Thanksgiving song.
1: Okay, so first of all, she's got several holiday songs. Y'all, we're just holding you all back. Second of all, if they really, like, because I know there's more Mariah haters than there are fans. If they're really going to do it to us, they make, like, a Choose the Texas Christmas version, add, like, some sleigh bells in there.
0: You know it's coming.
1: And reignite it during the holiday season.
0: And even if Ella doesn't do it, someone will. Going to be like, let's add sleigh bells and play it during all holiday, all the time.
1: Yeah, exactly.
0: Ella Langley, officially the longest-running number one song in history. Choose in Texas has made that happen, and she acknowledged the writers, not just her, which I really like. Your XYZ ENT Entertainment Report, all brought to you by O'Reilly Auto Parts.
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0: This is KFC UK has just announced their new breakfast offering. It's not what you think. It's not like a breakfast sandwich. It is a cereal that has the same flavor profile, seasoned with KFC's signature blend of 11 herbs and spices.
1: I have nothing positive to say.
0: Designed to be served with warm KFC gravy instead of milk. Nothing says breakfast like gravy.
1: The things I want to say can't be said on the radio.
0: The cost is six pounds because it's happening in the UK. Sure. That includes shipping, which I think is cheaper than cereal in the US right now. I don't like that this really seems like, because you know, KFC is like, if
1: this is messed
0: up. If they go to a KFC in London, they're like, oh, this is American fast food at its
1: best. Right, exactly.
0: So this is clearly a shot of like, oh, Americans must eat gravy in the morning.
1: No, I want no parts of this. There is nothing. Yeah, this is disgusting. Why? Keep that across the pot.
0: It's a limited edition savory breakfast cereal.
1: Disgusting.
0: KF Cereal. So KFC is cereal in collaboration with high protein cereal brand Cereal. I guess that's a brand in the UK. I kind of want to get my hands in a box.
1: What?
0: I want to try it.
1: You want to try the savory
0: warm
1: cereal
0: food
1: with gravy?
0: I could roll into this.
1: Okay.

0: Mom's hot take on XYZ with their exactly. My mom joining the show to provide her perspective as she smacks her lips because she just finished eating a banana.
1: Banana.
0: Okay. My mom joining the show to provide her perspective on what's trending. Today you say that's you.
1: It is.

0: is. So yesterday I was having a really crummy day, mm-hmm. and all of a sudden, bing, on my phone, I got, and I quote, a text message that says, "You're in the running to lead your very own podcast produced by iHeartRadio and take home 25K.
1: So you, Ryan Seacrest is doing a become the next American Idol, basically for podcasters.
2: Yeah. Uh-huh.
1: And my mom is convinced that that's going to be her. And I'm like, hey, mom, there could be a little bit of a conflict of interest.
0: Nope, I'm just going for it.
1: Okay. So my mom is entering a nationwide contest to search for the next podcast host with Ryan Seacrest, who I don't want to say is my competitor, but, you know, he's very much my, I don't want
0: to. Well, soon he'll be like your person that I have to introduce from work. Hey, Eric, this is my work colleague.
2: Oh, because you're going to win, and that's, okay, yeah.
1: I was going to say my contemporary. That's what I was looking for. Okay, mom's hot take on how you're entering this nationwide contest.
0: Yes, and you must vote, everybody.
1: No, okay, hang on. Whoa, hang on. It's coming up next.

0: 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It's better over here. 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My mom, after 4 years of doing this segment on my show.
1: Right.
2: And just a little segment. It's not a huge segment.
0: Well, it's three times a week.
2: It's not enough.
1: She said so it could be more.
2: It could be more. So I decided to go out on my own and make it more.
0: My mom saw that Ryan Seacrest, arguably one of the biggest names in radio and television, is hosting, not American Idol, but America's Next Top Host. He is doing this, like, search.

0: for the next podcaster.
1: Yes.
0: Uh-huh. And the way it's worded is they want people who have already done some version of hosting, right?
2: Yes. Yes.
0: So my mom's like,
2: me.
0: Well, that's me. Yeah. Yeah. Uh-huh. And you've entered. And now I didn't realize it was like, the last time I saw us, someone sent me a link like this was like when one of our listeners was trying to get us to vote for her dog.
1: Yeah, yes,
0: uh-huh. A pet competition.
1: Yeah, yep.
0: It's like she has her own dashboard, she has her own picture, right. And all these different questions about like what she can do to be the next host and get a 6-series podcast with Ryan Seacrest.
2: Voting begins soon, folks.
0: Okay.
1: What I like about this, though, is like you're acting as though you've already won it.
2: Oh, I think I have.
1: And you know what? You gotta dress for the job that you want, not the job you currently have.
0: Confidence is key.
1: Exactly.
0: Yeah. Voting begins in 12 days. I'll let you benefit of the doubt explain why you're the right choice first, and then I'll read what you actually typed in this profile.
2: First of all, that's me. I am the right age.
0: Okay.
2: I'm not too pretty. I'm not too ugly. I'm just perfect for camera.
1: Right in the middle.
0: Okay.
2: I just feel like this is a calling.
0: I'm going to be so mad if this works out. Anyway, what's your favorite part about hosting? This is her answer. Holding a microphone and listening to people and then responding and hoping they laugh and smile.
1: Okay.
0: My son currently has a podcast and radio show and he thinks he's better. He's wrong! ! Give me a chance. You'll see.
1: Okay, so the second half, I think, has some legs.
0: Yeah.
1: The first half, you just define what hosting is.
0: Yes, exactly.
2: But I'm good.
0: You are.
2: No
0: one is saying you're not a good host.
1: Yeah, that's not what I'm saying.
0: What unique perspectives would you bring to your own podcast? Mom's hot take on life. Sounds familiar. Huh. And what really matters, the hard stuff becomes comical as we get older, and the stuff we encounter now compared to what was, we're going to have to reword this a little bit, is just laughable. And I can do better than my son who has a podcast.
1: Oh, so we double down. Like, is every answer like, hey, my son has a show and I'm better than that?
0: Which, like, honestly,
1: that's hilarious.
0: My ego is not too big. This could probably get her noticed.
1: So now I have a question for you, Eric. As she said, she talked about this being called Mom's Hot Take. Are you holding the rights to that? If she goes for it.
0: I trademarked it.
2: No.
0: All right.
2: No.
0: All right.
1: Family beef.
0: All right.
1: I love it.
0: My mom is entering this nationwide contest to become her own podcast host with Ryan Seacrest.
1: Because you're not enough, Eric.
0: We'll see how this
2: goes. You're not enough. I'm more than enough.
0: Wow.
1: Wow. Oh, my
0: Somehow
1: God.
0: Somehow that hurt more than when you don't say I love you.
1: That was crazy.
0: Mom's Hot Take. 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It's better over here. 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
22: Well, good evening, Canton. We'll have some clouds, but eventually skies turning partly cloudy across Starr County. And we will feel the autumn chill this evening and overnight with lows around 50. Getting into tomorrow, a mix of clouds and sunshine, a lovely autumn day. Highs in the mid to upper 60s for you. I'm staff meteorologist Holly Estreno on Mix 94.1.
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1: Okay.
0: XYZ with Eric Zachary. I live in a second floor apartment flat, right?
1: Right.
0: So it's a three-story building. I'm on the entire second floor. I say that like it's a mansion. I've heard my neighbors. I've talked about this a lot on the air. Anyone who's ever lived in an apartment, you know what it is to have someone live above or below you.
1: Right, right.
0: This is someone that lives next to me. And I found out the hard way because I didn't even know that this could be a problem.
1: This is, wait.
0: I'll tell you what I did.
1: I know your building and now I'm just confused.
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0: What's the most embarrassing thing you've done in front of a neighbor that you don't talk to, you don't know their name, you don't even know what they sound like, but you you saw them seeing you?
1: Okay.
0: XYZ with their exactly. I've talked to extensively about my upstairs hamster, the guy who lives above me, who's just so unnecessarily loud.
1: Right,
0: and he's
1: right.
0: 4'11" and has this little patter of like Ted the bear. You can hear him running down the stairs.
1: Yeah. Ted is hilarious.
0: But I never thought, because I've been in my place for 2.5 years, that I would have an issue with someone that lives next to me.
1: Okay.
0: I do have this giant window on, it's facing north, but it's like alongside my kitchen, but it faces a brick wall. So
1: yeah.
0: I just have shades down all the time. And the two windows it looked into always had their shades down as well.
1: Yeah.
0: I have automated shades. It's not a bougie statement. My landlord installed them. But I didn't realize in the time that that's died, I don't know, probably 6 months ago because I really paid attention, that someone moved into the apartment of that window that does look into my place.
1: Okay.
0: And it is a single woman living alone.
1: Okay.
0: And I found out yesterday when the shade was up, admittedly, it's a little embarrassing if you ever spent a lot of time on the throne and your foot falls asleep.
1: Okay.
0: So I got out of the bathroom and like I'm doing that like weird shake thing.
1: Are you naked?
0: No, thankfully. Okay. But like I'm doing this like weird dance. I look like I have a twitch. And then I kind of trip and I don't fall, but I catch myself.
1: Okay.
0: And I land in a way where I'm looking left and make direct eye contact with this new girl that just moved in.
1: Oh, nice.
0: Who mouths the words, "Are you okay?" And I was like, oh my gosh. Because, I mean, again, this is never an issue I thought I would have. The previous person that lived in that place, like, they always had their shades down.
1: Right,
0: I always had my shades down. But it's like 2 feet away.
1: Sure.
0: Like
1: it's very close.
0: It's a direct sight
1: very
0: into
1: close.
0: My place and into her place.
1: Yeah.
0: I just never even realized it.
1: Yeah.
0: And I kind of laugh and go, yeah. And right as I say that, the automated shade started going down.
1: Oh, nice. Nice.
0: So it looks like
1: I that a lot.
0: I don't. Because now she only thinks that I'm an idiot. I almost fell. Something's wrong with me. And I immediately just like lower my shades awkwardly as like Homer Simpson retreating into the bush.
1: I mean, I don't even think it's embarrassing up until she asked if you were okay.
0: But now I'm thinking, because I haven't really been paying attention. Like, have the shades been open at any point in the last week? I don't really walk around my place naked, but like my shirt off or like.
1: Or you're building Legos.
0: Yeah.
1: Shirt off.
0: I didn't build Legos shirt off. Anyway.
1: Wrong with
0: yeah,
1: that.
0: New neighbor issue, and now I'm really worried about if we ever leave our places at the same time and I see her on the street.
1: You got to just own the situation.
0: Like, hi.
1: Go bake her a pie or something.
0: Bake her a pie?
1: Yeah, you know, no. Bring something over.
0: All right. Embarrassing moments with your neighbor that you've not talked to, but they've seen you do something embarrassing. I want to know. Make me feel better. XYZ content on Instagram.
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0: What are you watching Wednesday on XYZ with Eric Zachary? We'll talk a little more in length in a second. Very quickly, I've watched Scarpetta, Nicole Kidman, Murder Mystery on Amazon Prime. I will explain more on that and why I think it's probably one of my favorite times seeing Nicole Kidman.
1: Sure, yeah.
0: Coming up, but I know you have a little bonus. What are you watching, Jordan?
1: Dark Matter Season 2.
0: Is it good?
1: Oh, okay. Man. So if you haven't seen it, Apple TV, basically it tackles the idea that if you had the ability to live a different version of yourself, infinite timelines, think Marvel, just not comic
0: multiverse,
1: books, multiverse kind of talk. What would you do and which timeline would you live in? What thing would you change or do you regret in your life that you could redo over and live that path?
0: Yeah.
1: Now that season two is here, it's like, okay, certain people made those changes. Now they have to deal with the consequences of that.
0: It's kind of a big brain concept. I did watch season one, and it's a little slow in the beginning, I'll admit.
1: Yes.
0: It got very good towards the end. It's Joel Edgerton, right?
1: Yes.
0: Is
1: Joe? Joel. Yeah, yes.
0: Anyway, the idea is like every time you've said no, there's a version of you that has also said yes and then continued to live that out.
1: Exactly.
0: So it gets real heady, but season two is on Apple TV now.
1: Yes.

0: whose side are you on here?
1: Yes.
0: An L.A. moviegoer got arrested after pepper spraying a man in a theater because he wouldn't stop using his phone during the movies.
1: Now,
0: violence is never the answer.
1: Okay, yeah, throw that out there.
0: But if you are the person that is treating, especially now after COVID, and we've returned to the theaters,
1: yes.
0: I feel like theaters should be a little more sacred. If you are the person that's treating it like it's your living room,
1: you gotta go. You gotta get out. Now, it was a premiere of The Uprising, so
0: it's even
1: packed.
0: Worse.
1: No, that's what I'm saying. The problem that I have, and I get why you got arrested, outside of using pepper spray, that stuff billows.
0: Oh,
1: so,
0: yeah.
1: Like,
0: it's like everyone
1: guy,
0: else is also.
1: But there were so many other people that got affected
0: You're
1: by it.
0: You're smoking out the theater.
1: Exactly.
0: It's like when you fart at the movies. Not that I've ever.
1: Yeah, no, that's never happened to me.
0: Hypothetically.
1: Yeah, yeah.

0: me.
1: XYZ with Eric Zachary. I think we can all agree that public behavior is getting
2: chaotic.
1: Yeah, just even more so than I felt like we hit a peak during COVID when there was such a political line drawn and some people were like, I'm going to act a fool. And other people were like, too scared to leave the house.
2: Right.
1: But now just like people in transit especially, there's just like we forgot how to behave around other people that aren't our closest friends and family.
2: Well, I might be able to go viral in this moment, so.
1: Yeah, and that's what it is. We were just talking a second ago about a guy who pepper sprayed someone else in a movie theater because the guy who was mad at was using his phone. I'm not saying it's okay to pepper spray someone, but

0: Yeah, don't be the guy using your phone in a movie theater.
1: Right, right. Don't be like, a jerk.
0: I don't think he was even just texting. Like, he was on a phone call. Yeah, mm-hmm. Like, that's ridiculous. But yeah. Singapore, and I want to preface this by saying, I understand they have some very strict, not okay laws and punishments.
1: Okay.
0: Like, you can get, like, arrested and put in jail for spitting gum on a street there.
1: Oh, really? Yeah,
0: and there's some other, like, drug use,
1: okay,
0: all that.
1: Sure.
0: Not that those are okay, but just that their punishments don't meet the crime. All of that to say, they have a new law that they just passed that will fine people in transit, so on trains, buses,
1: okay,
0: like, for talking too loudly in general, but especially on phone calls or using FaceTime or speakerphone. And okay, it's the first time I've ever wanted to go visit Singapore, because not that it's not a beautiful country. It's right, just not right, been top of my list. But like, that's what's always kind of drawn me towards Japan, is the idea of like how well-behaved people are in transit and in public.
1: Sure.
0: There is nothing. There is no excuse. You will never win me over,
1: yeah,
0: as to why you need to be on your phone, on speakerphone, in public.
1: Speakerphone or FaceTime, it doesn't need to happen.
0: In a very crowded, if you're, yep, just walking down the street, I don't love it, it's fine.
1: Right.
0: If you are in a crowded train car, a bus,
1: yes,
0: an airport,
1: yep,
0: why are you using speakerphone? I've seen the argument that people are like, well, what do you know? How do you know their phone doesn't work right? Okay, if it doesn't, then go find a quiet corner.
1: That's still not my problem. That's,
0: yeah,
1: like, that doesn't answer the question.
0: Ridiculous behavior.
1: Yes, yeah.
0: And I'm not saying that, you know, we need to adopt all the laws of Singapore, but
1: right,
0: if you want to start fining people, I'd say the amount of the fine, it's like $400 for the first infraction, okay, and then if it's a repeat offender, because it's like a criminal record,
1: nice,
0: then it goes up to like $1,000, $1,500. It's like a speeding ticket.
1: I'm on board. I'm sorry.
0: For using your phone too loudly in public, I, yep, am so on board with this.
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4: Well, good evening, Canton. We'll have some clouds, but eventually skies turning partly cloudy across Starr County. And we will feel the autumn chill this evening and overnight with lows around 50. Getting into tomorrow, a mix of clouds and sunshine, a lovely autumn day. Highs in the mid to upper 60s for you. I'm staff meteorologist Holly Estreno on Mix 94.1.
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